0: being in it, because the being knows the unknown, the spiritual, the alien.
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'Cause I can still hear her saying,

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1: I am talking about reality of life. Togetherness is the answer for anything you are doing. Now it's time for all good men get together with one another. 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
1: 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Try to plow with ya.
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The Western Desert lives and breathes in 45 degrees.

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2: 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When truth and rights I teach to the nation, I may tell you them tear far from guns and ammunition. 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